0: I want you, I need you, oh God. 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
1: Igazi mai slágerek.
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2: 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Listen to the mariachi play at midnight. Are you with me? 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

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Bullying anxiety in 3, 2, 1.

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Bullying anxiety in 3, 2, 1.

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1: 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Our colors will fade.

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Remain calm. Do not attempt to leave the dance floor. The DJ booth is conducting a troubleshoot test of the entire system. Somehow, while the party was in progress, an unidentified frequency has been existing in the system for some time.

0: 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Motherfucker said it wasn't gonna work.
1: Man, crazy shit.
0: Yeah, the stupid shit, man. 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Hey, yo, Easy.

are you supposed to vibe around the big one, the wild, the one that say they know what is what, but they don't know what is what, they just strut, what the fuck?